0: God is always at work among us.
1: During his college years, Alex surrounded himself with Christian community, yet kept one foot in the world. That tension left him convicted.
2: I felt kind of guilty that I was living two lives. I was going to church, talking the talk, but not actually really surrendering in any sort of way to Jesus himself. And I looked at my friend Lance and I said, "Hey man, I've never taken this stuff seriously. I don't actually know how to read the Bible. Will you teach me how to read it?"
1: That next Sunday, Alex and Lance went to church together, and an announcement was made that a men's Bible study was starting on Tuesday mornings at 6 o'clock.
2: I was just thinking, who would ever do that? And my buddy Lance nudges me, and he's like, "Hey, we're going to go to that. You said you wanted to read the Bible." I was like, "Okay, well, I did say that."
1: Through the accountability of his men's Bible study, time spent with God in his Word, and one-on-one discipleship, Alex repented from his half-in, half-out lifestyle and fully embraced the saving faith found in a relationship with Jesus Christ.
2: That summer, I gave my life to Christ and was just hungry for the Word. I couldn't put it down. I just loved spending time in it.
1: Alex was changed. God is on the move, and he moves through the local church, redeeming and restoring the lives of people like Alex.
3: God is doing something.
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1: He's not a memory. He's a moment-by-moment living Savior. He's not a historical description of someone who once died for you. It's a current reality. He's one who rose for you, and He is alive. And He wants you to know the love of God. And He doesn't want you to wait another day until you are experiencing it. The reason why Paul can say nothing will separate us from the love of Christ is because Christ is alive and He's still loving us at the right hand of the Father. When the devil may come to accuse us, Jesus is right there representing us, defending us,

0: is always at work among us.
1: Dustin is the campus pastor at Life Church in Omaha. One evening, while he was serving at youth group, a dad stopped to talk to him.
2: He just came up to me and he's like, "Hey, I've been dropping my son off at your youth group on Wednesday nights. Church is not my thing, but thanks for what you're doing."
1: At the end of their conversation, Dustin invited the dad to come back with his son for a Sunday morning service.
2: 3 months later, it was Christmas Eve, he came with his son and saw him in the lobby, connected with him. And then he's like, "That was all right. We'll see what it's like next week." And so he came back.
1: And he kept coming back, first with his son, and then his wife began joining them. They were

0: drawn in by the worship, welcomed by the community, and transformed by the power of the gospel.
1: 2 months later, he gave his life to Christ, and then his wife gave her life to Christ. The whole family ended up being baptized. They're all serving. They're in a life group. And it started with his son saying, like, hey, I want to go to youth group.
0: God is on the move, and we celebrate how he works through the local church to impact lives and sometimes entire families. God is doing something
2: right now. 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

Pat Barrett on My Bridge Radio. Praise the Lord forever. Great to be with you today. I'm Jeanette, your host here on Sunday Worship, and that offering of praise can be found based in several Bible verses. This from King David in Psalm 145 echoes that praise offering. I will exalt you, my God, the King, and I will bless your name forever and ever. Every day I will bless you, and I will praise your name forever and ever. Great is the Lord, and highly to be praised, and his greatness is unsearchable. One generation will praise your works to another, and will declare your mighty acts.

My Bridge Radio, Seth Schluter, Words Will Sing Forever. Recently, I had one of those days where I felt like I was helping others practice their patience with fellow believers, and the fellow believer they were being patient with was me. Now, I don't think that's what the Apostle Paul would say is a spiritual trait that I should develop. What I'm grateful for is the promised presence of the Holy Spirit in my life that helps me realize where I've been wrong, how to walk through it, and that I can pray about everything. Thank you, God, for your promise to be faithful to make me fit for your kingdom.

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Uncomplicated, coming from NMC Worship on My Bridge Radio. Our community Bible study has been in Paul's letter to the Colossians, and this from him as he encourages them and us to live as Christ followers. Since you are all set apart by God, made holy and dearly loved, clothe yourselves with a holy way of life, compassion, kindness, humility, gentleness, and patience. Put up with one another. Forgive. Pardon any offenses against one another, as the Lord has pardoned you, because you should act in kind. But above all these, put on love. Love is the perfect tie to bind these together. Let your hearts fall under the rule of the anointed's peace, the peace you were called to as one body, and be thankful.

0: 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Then you will always have everything you need and plenty left over to share with others.
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Skybridge Radio, Tommy Prophet, He Arose. Our children are now grown, but there were some very busy years when the three of them were small, and just keeping everyone clean was a task that needed to happen again and again and again. As parents, we no more would have put them to sleep without a bath before bed than anything. It needed to happen every day, and it would have been unloving to not provide an opportunity to be clean for them. And so it is with me in Christ. And just like our children, who didn't really have the capacity as little ones to thoroughly cleanse themselves alone with a bath or a shower, I don't have that capacity within myself to be cleansed of my sin. Praise God for the cleansing blood.

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Upper Room on My Bridge Radio, Give Me Jesus. Jeanette with you here on Sunday Worship, grateful for your company as we open this new week together. We have scripture, thoughts, and music coming your way to help focus on what truly matters as we walk this faith journey together. We have a new play for us coming from SCU Worship, Wild Rushing Wind. Phil Wickham will be along with House of the Lord, Josh Baldwin, Made for More. And right now, it's We the Kingdom with God So Loved on MyBridge Radio's Sunday Worship.

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Higher Than I, Sons of Sunday on MyBridge Radio. And as someone who's walked with the Lord for years, I can say that I continue to rely on that promise. And in Psalm 77, the writer is discouraged and feels God has abandoned his people. And then he recalls what God has done. Listen, I will remember the actions the Eternal has taken. Reminisce on your ancient wonders. I will reflect on all of your work. Indeed, I will study all you have performed. O God, your way is so different, so distinct, so divine. No other God compares with our God. You, God, and your works evoke wonder. You have proved your strength to the nations.

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My Bridge Radio, Corey Asbury, Holy God. Some years ago, I downloaded an app on my phone. Somehow, I got it free, and it's called Sky Guide. So anytime, day or night, I can open the app, indoors or out, and see all the planets, constellations, and stars by name, lifetime. Point my phone any direction, and there they are. And that includes pointing it down to my feet or the ground. And then I can get dizzy because it's showing me past the underside of the earth as I know it, showing me the heavens beneath. And I start feeling very small, realizing I'm just a speck in the universe that was made, as Psalm 33 tells us. The unfathomable cosmos came into being at the word of the Eternal's imagination, a solitary voice in endless darkness. The breath of his mouth whispered the sea of stars into existence.

0: Isn't it remarkable that Jesus, who rose from the dead with a body broken and beaten, kept his scars? These proved to the disciples that he was, in fact, standing before them, real and true. And your scars are a map of how faithful God has been to redeem your circumstances. They can remind you that you found refuge in God. He was your rock when the ground gave way. He fought your battles when you couldn't fight another day. He enabled you to stand firm when you didn't think you could.
1: The word says, for the spirit of heaviness, put on the garment of praise.

0: Look at the ravens. They don't plant or harvest or store food in barns, for God feeds them. And you are far more valuable to him than any birds.
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Elevation Worship on MyBridge Radio, so be it. An offering that celebrates our God, who is a promise keeper, never changing, all powerful God. I'm Jeanette, and I find great security in all of those attributes of God. 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But as our pastor reminds us from time to time, it's really falling together. Falling together in God's plan, in God's time, and with an intent that all will come to know Him. 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

you, Jesus, for all that you've done, all you're doing. My Bridge Radio, Charity Gale, Because of Jesus, from the late Pastor Adrian Rogers. Now, if you get the idea in your head that God is going to accept you on the basis of your performance, do you see what a trap that is? If you get in your mind that God is going to accept you on the basis of your performance, your quiet time, your Bible study, your giving, your witnessing, your holy life, if you get that in your mind, do you see what a trap that is? Because you will never know if you've done enough. You will never, ever truly feel accepted. If we could achieve perfection, we wouldn't need a Savior.

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We're helping to keep you connected to God here at My Bridge Radio. Next, SCU Worship, What a God.

Seth Schluter on MyBridge Radio. Words will sing forever. The Apostle Paul's words now of hope for the future to the church in Thessalonica. On that day, with a command that thunders into the world, with a voice of a chief heavenly messenger, and with a blast of God's trumpet, the Lord himself will descend from heaven. And all those who died in the Anointed One, our liberating King, will rise from the dead first. Then we, who are alive and left behind, will be snatched up together with them into the clouds to meet the Lord in the air. And this is how we, the resurrected and the living, will be with him forever. So comfort one another with this hope, and encourage one another with these words.

Psalm 23, Phil Wickham, on My Bridge Radio. From today's Proverbs portion of the one-year Bible reading plan, Words to Live By. Do not claim to be important in the presence of the king, or vie for a position within the company of great men. Truly, it is far sweeter to have someone of influence say to you, "Come up here and join us," than to be ordered to some lower rank in front of a noble. I'm Jeanette. Thanks for listening. And join us again next week. We will be here on Sunday worship. This is My Bridge Radio.

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1: Growing up, Seth and York would say his family prioritized going to church every Sunday, but Jesus was not the foundation of his life.
2: I had a great knowledge of the Bible. I had never applied it to my life. I did not live my life for God. I lived my life for Seth. I was stale. There were no fruits from my lifestyle. I was chasing religion. I was not chasing God.
1: But as Seth continued attending church, God began to reveal that he was pursuing a relationship with Seth that was real and personal. One Easter Sunday, his pastor shared the gospel and an invitation to repent and turn, or return, to Christ.
2: He said, if there's anybody out there that has decided that they're ready to give their life over to God, put your hand up. And my hand was up before he even finished those words.
3: You called my name and then my heart came alive.
1: Seth repented from living a life for himself and expressed saving faith in Jesus, surrendering control of his life to find true life in a relationship with Christ.
2: At that instant, I was flooded with love. The love I felt is beyond description. It was so real. It was a confirmation of how much Christ wants a relationship with us.
1: This month, we celebrate the one who knows us intimately, chose us first, and pursues a love relationship with us that is real and personal.
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1: It is called grace when God gives us more than we deserve, but there's also a grace in our lives when He takes us out of some stuff, when He takes you out of the pit, when He takes you out of that relationship, when God takes you out of that thing or doesn't give you more of that thing. That's actually a grace, and this is what Jesus does. He takes us out of the old and He gives Him Himself to us. He gives us a new reality, a new family. He takes us out of a place of being an orphan and adopts us into a family and makes us a free creature. This is what God does. He takes us out of the old and He makes us something new.

0: God is always at work among us.
1: Growing up, Sarah in Omaha was aware of her spiritual need and wanted to find answers.
2: I've carried a burden.
1: She had heard of God and knew a lot about Him, but didn't understand the difference between knowing about God and surrendering her life to Him.
3: I had no relationship, no understanding of God. So I always believed in God. I just didn't know what it meant to follow Him. I didn't know what it meant to live our lives differently than the world.
1: It wasn't until Sarah decided to attend LifeGate Church that things began to change. There, she learned that believing God exists is very different than having a relationship with Him.

0: I felt so loved and accepted in a world that I did not feel loved or accepted. I was trying to find value in what people thought of me. Encountering his love changed my life.
1: That was in 2011.
0: That's only the beginning, right? I think so often we say our testimony is before Jesus and then when we met him, but it's been a testimony of the last 15 years of continuing relationship with him, continuing to trust him and follow him. He's still the author of my faith and perfecter of my faith, and we walk that out together.

0: God is on the move, and he moves through the local church, redeeming and restoring the lives of people like Sarah. Run to the Father,
1: fall into grace. 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

0: Richard and Vicki Gurmis of Geneva are celebrating Richard's birthday. We are so thankful for our many blessings as we go into the harvest season and pray for the safety of all those helping with it. We thank God for our kids and grandkids and the fun they bring to our lives. We are blessed beyond measure. Psalm 34 verse 3 says, "Oh, magnify the Lord with me, and let us exalt his name together."
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0: On the night you're falling all to pieces, you can bring your lonely heart to Jesus. What if I told you that I believe it?
1: Helping keep you connected to our burden-lifting God. 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
1: Jamie and Holdridge would tune into MyBridge Radio every day. One year during the annual Impact Days finale, something she heard challenged her to pause and consider what God might be asking her to do.
2: There was a comment made about give what you can, and it took me back to thinking about the woman who put everything she had in. I feel God is saying, if you pledge $30 a month, I'll provide.
1: So she did. And even through medical scares leading to financial ups and downs, God remained faithful to provide.
2: An anonymous envelope showed up in my husband's lunchbox at work. All of a sudden, there was a refund check. My coworkers came up with a Visa gift card. Whatever you need, here you go. God would find a way for us to meet our budget.
1: Those unexpected provisions felt like God's affirmation of Jamie's investment as an impact partner.
2: We're supposed to keep blessing and keep paying it forward. 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

Some songs, we don't just hear them, we know them. Lyrics that have met us in seasons of life, and voices God has used again and again to point our hearts back to Him. This November, three of those voices come together for one special evening in Lincoln. Toby Mac, Chris Tomlin, and Third Day. An opportunity to gather with family and friends, join in worship, and celebrate the faithfulness of God through lyrics we've carried with us for years. Toby Mac, Chris Tomlin, and Third Day, together for an evening of music, worship, and fellowship, Friday, November 20th at Pinnacle Bank Arena in Lincoln. Oh Lord, I need you. For ticket information and full event details, visit mybridgeradio.net.

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0: I am confident of this, that he who began a good work in you will carry it on to completion until the day of Christ Jesus.
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0: Richard and Vicki Gurmis of Geneva are celebrating Richard's birthday. We are so thankful for our many blessings as we go into the harvest season and pray for the safety of all those helping with it. We thank God for our kids and grandkids and the fun they bring to our lives. We are blessed beyond measure. Psalm 34 verse 3 says, "Oh, magnify the Lord with me, and let us exalt his name together."
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Choose Your Own Adventure. Oh, back in the day, I used to read books from that series, which allowed you to choose what you wanted to do at key points in the story. So if you wanted to walk in the graveyard, you'd turn to page 57. Or if you wanted to ride the motorcycle, you'd turn to page 32. You know, choose your own adventure. Now, the books are still popular today because they imitate life. We're constantly making choices that have consequences for ourselves and for others. And like the books, we're not the author. In Hebrews chapter 12, Jesus is called the author and perfecter of faith. He chose the adventure of human life. He chose to show compassion to people stuck in horrifying stories. And he chose to give his life for us, constantly entrusting himself to the Father's perfect plot line. Using his blood as the ink, Jesus scripted a new story, and he's writing you into the adventure of following him. What chapter are you in today? What choices are before you? Those choices will either bring you closer to the author or drive you farther away. Wherever you are in the story, whatever consequences you're bearing, the author isn't finished. It may be a dark place, but that's where God does his best work. Today, choose the adventure of following the author. MyBridge Radio, helping to connect you to God, the author and perfecter of our faith.

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0: Richard and Vicki Gurmis of Geneva are celebrating Richard's birthday. We are so thankful for our many blessings as we go into the harvest season and pray for the safety of all those helping with it. We thank God for our kids and grandkids and the fun they bring to our lives. We are blessed beyond measure. Psalm 34 verse 3 says, "Oh, magnify the Lord with me, and let us exalt his name together."
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1: After 4 long months of battling unemployment, Christina in Papillion asked MyBridge to stop her monthly investment. Our response? We immediately stopped her gift and sent Christina an intentional note and a book that would prayerfully give her hope in the midst of those circumstances and remind her that although she couldn't partner financially right now, she was still family and we were praying for her. 4 months later, Christina reached out again and shared how meaningful the book was, how it helped her connect to God and praise Him despite her circumstances. Then Christina shared that the Lord had provided a job opportunity and she would be resuming her monthly giving to MyBridge, doubling what she had previously given, a worshipful response to the provision she received that could only have come from God. Through a simple act of care from MyBridge, Christina was connected to God when she needed to be reminded that He had not forgotten her. 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Impact Day's finale is October 21st through the morning of the 23rd.
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Life fills with school schedules, pickups, drop-offs, new commitments. 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Coming to Omaha this fall, the Stars Tour with Ann Wilson. 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

0: Richard and Vicki Gurmis of Geneva are celebrating Richard's birthday. We are so thankful for our many blessings as we go into the harvest season and pray for the safety of all those helping with it. We thank God for our kids and grandkids and the fun they bring to our lives. We are blessed beyond measure. Psalm 34 verse 3 says, "Oh, magnify the Lord with me and let us exalt his name together."
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0: There's a prayer in Scripture that's only 6 words long. Speak, Lord, your servant is listening. A boy named Samuel prayed it in the dark before he knew what God would say. He didn't hear the assignment and then decide whether to obey. He said yes first. He positioned himself to hear with his answer already settled. That's the kind of listening this week is all about. Stan Parker, team lead, MyBridge. This is week 4 of Impact Days. Week 1, we celebrated what God has done. Week 2, we thanked the people he's done it through. Week 3, we asked him to provide what only he can provide. And this week, this is Invitation Week.
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0: This week, we invite you to become more than a listener. Because here's the truth. MyBridge has only ever been more than a radio station because year after year, God has stirred people just like you to become more than listeners. They became impact partners and impact investors. Every story of impact you've heard this last month stands on a yes just like that. So here's the invitation, offered not with pressure, but bathed in prayer. Our ask is simple. Would you, as a regular listener of MyBridge, bring one question to your Heavenly Father this week? God, is this the year? Is this the year you're inviting me to invest in what you're doing through the ministry of MyBridge? Then listen like Samuel listened, not with a decision still to make, but with a commitment already made. Speak, Lord. Whatever you say, I will follow. He may say, not yet. He may say, yes. He may say more than you ever imagined. Whatever he says, you cannot go wrong following his lead. And remember how Samuel's story ends. The boy who listened in the dark became the voice a whole nation needed to hear. God still works that way, you know. When MyBridge listeners say, speak, Lord, God turns their listening into a voice of hope this whole state needs to hear.
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0: Richard and Vicki Gurmis of Geneva are celebrating Richard's birthday. We are so thankful for our many blessings as we go into the harvest season and pray for the safety of all those helping with it. We thank God for our kids and grandkids and the fun they bring to our lives. We are blessed beyond measure. Psalm 34 verse 3 says, "Oh, magnify the Lord with me, and let us exalt his name together."
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1: Jamie and Holdridge would tune into MyBridge Radio every day. One year during the annual Impact Days finale, something she heard challenged her to pause and consider what God might be asking her to do.
2: There was a comment made about give what you can, and it took me back to thinking about the woman who put everything she had in. I feel God is saying, if you pledge $30 a month, I'll provide.
1: So she did. And even through medical scares leading to financial ups and downs, God remained faithful to provide.
2: An anonymous envelope showed up in my husband's lunchbox at work. All of a sudden, there was a refund check. My coworkers came up with a Visa gift card. Whatever you need, here you go. God would find a way for us to meet our budget.
1: Those unexpected provisions felt like God's affirmation of Jamie's investment as an impact partner.
2: We're supposed to keep blessing and keep paying it forward. 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

Some songs, we don't just hear them, we know them. Lyrics that have met us in seasons of life, and voices God has used again and again to point our hearts back to Him. This November, three of those voices come together for one special evening in Lincoln. Toby Mac, Chris Tomlin, and Third Day. An opportunity to gather with family and friends, join in worship, and celebrate the faithfulness of God through lyrics we've carried with us for years. Toby Mac, Chris Tomlin, and Third Day, together for an evening of music, worship, and fellowship, Friday, November 20th at Pinnacle Bank Arena in Lincoln. Oh Lord, I need you. 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Yeah.

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0: Richard and Vicki Gurmis of Geneva are celebrating Richard's birthday. We are so thankful for our many blessings as we go into the harvest season and pray for the safety of all those helping with it. We thank God for our kids and grandkids and the fun they bring to our lives. We are blessed beyond measure. Psalm 34 verse 3 says, "Oh, magnify the Lord with me, and let us exalt his name together."
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Thanks for joining us on this Monday morning for the Capital City. Sunshine coming up, highs of 83. In Omaha, mostly sunny, highs around 82. A sunny day coming up around the Tri-Cities with highs of 80. In North Platte, sunshine and 75. In the Panhandle today, mostly sunny, highs near 68. In Valentine, partly sunny with that high today near 65 degrees. That's the weather this morning on MyBridge Radio.

0: On the night you're falling all to pieces, you can bring your lonely heart to Jesus. What if I told you that I believe it?
1: The latest right there from For King and Country on My Bridge Radio. It's called What If I Told You, and right in front of them, as our Monday morning got going, we heard from Shane and Shane with Creed. Thanks for joining us right here on My Bridge Radio. Hope the past weekend was a really good one for you. It was a hot one in some parts of the state. Slowly but surely, though, as we go through this week, it's going to start feeling a little more like October, and it should, because the halfway point of October only a few days away. Of course, this is the 12th of October, and it is Columbus Day. You know, every Monday morning here on My Bridge Radio, Jill and Heath have some really encouraging things to share with us, and this Monday morning is going to be no exception to that. Every Monday, they share with us the blessing from the ministry of Susie Larson, and last week's blessing was so good. I want to share that with you one more time today, and I'll do that in about 20 minutes here on My Bridge Radio. Right now, it's Casting Crowns. I could stand.

0: That is Danny Gokey and Tell Your Heart to Beat Again right here on MyBridge Radio, where we are helping to keep you connected to God, who is the author and perfecter of our faith. Thanks for spending some time with us. 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
1: This grandparent thing can be an expensive proposition. I mean, without grandchildren, you could walk right past those hundreds of cute toys, never miss a step. But when you have a grandchild, you keep seeing your grandchild's name on those toys, you know? Which means you must buy the toy with their name on it, right? Well, not all of them, but probably too many of them. We happened to be in a store with our little granddaughter when she was about 1 year old, and I happened to see this great stick horse that I thought would be entertaining for another grandchild. That would be our nearly 3-year-old grandson at the time. Now, when you squeeze the ear of the head of this horse, the William Tell Overture, otherwise known to us non-intellectuals as the Lone Ranger theme, it starts playing. And the horse starts whinnying and snorting, and its nose starts twitching back and forth inside its halter. Well, I walked up to the grocery cart that our 1-year-old granddaughter was riding in, and I turned it on for her to see. Her reaction was interesting. She reached in the direction of that twitching steed, wanting me to bring it closer. I did. But as I brought it near her, she pulled as far back as she could, laying her head against her mother's shoulder. So much for my field test. I'm Ron Hutchcraft, and I want to have a word with you today about seeking but not finding. Our little granddaughter wanted to check out what I had, but she didn't want to get too close. Curious, but keeping her distance, just like a lot of us spiritual seekers do with Jesus. Oh, you may consider yourself a spiritual seeker, which, by the way, is a wise thing to be. You've seen that our soul can never be satisfied by just earth stuff. You know it must be something spiritual that will give life real meaning, right? And would give your heart real peace. There are many possibilities to sample, because there's a big spiritual buffet we have today. But one possibility that's hard to overlook is Jesus Christ. He's so compelling, so dominating. Virtually every world religion has an honored place for him. You're willing to check out Jesus. You may have even been around Jesus much of your life. Maybe you know a lot about him. You like Jesus. You agree with Jesus. But maybe like our granddaughter with that toy, you've basically said to him, Jesus, you can get this close, but no closer. Oh, you like having him around. But when it comes to responding to his claims on your life, that's where you draw the line. Jesus met a man like that. The man demonstrated a strong interest in Jesus and a lot of insight into his teachings. Jesus described him this way in Mark 12:34. It's our word for today from the Word of God. You are not far, he said, from the kingdom of God. Huh. I wonder if Jesus might be saying that to you. You're so close to belonging to me. You're not far, but you're not in. See, close doesn't count when it comes to knowing Jesus. Close doesn't count on the day you die. You can be close to heaven, but not in, and that's still hell. You've let Jesus be near you, but maybe you've never invited him into your heart. You've never told him that you're pinning all your hopes on him and on his death on the cross for your sins and his resurrection from the dead. It would be the ultimate tragedy of your life if you got so close to Jesus and you missed him. This time, don't pull back. This time, reach for him until he's yours. He is, in fact, reaching for you right now. And he's planting in you the desire to belong to him. Why not give yourself to him while the opportunity is there? You'll never experience what Jesus can do in a life until he's in your life. If you're ready to step across the line into Jesus' arms, would you tell him that right where you are and get this settled? I think maybe a visit to our website might help to just kind of make you sure you have nailed this down and that he is yours for real today. That's anewstory.com. That's the website, anewstory.com. See, being around Jesus will never give you answers, and it will never give you heaven. It's all about belonging to Jesus. And you can belong to him this very day.
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0: Amazing.
1: Helping us to focus on God's incredible grace. That is Elevation Rhythm and Josiah Queen here on MyBridge Radio with Amazing. You know, Monday mornings, Jill and Heath share with us the blessing from the ministry of Susie Larson, and they have a brand new blessing that they'll be sharing with us this morning. Before that, though, I want to take some time and revisit the blessing from this past Monday.
2: Did you know that each of your eyes contains over 2 million working parts?
3: No.
2: Yeah, and processes millions of bits of information simultaneously?
3: No, no idea.
2: What an amazing example of our Creator's attention to detail. Mm. And our friend Susie says it's a good reminder of why our hearts need not tremble going into this busy, potentially stress-filled week. Let's receive our blessing from the ministry of Susie Larson. She says, may you, on a much deeper level, know and experience the generosity of God. May his promised kindness bring assurance to your soul. May his unshakable love for you help you to rest even amidst your storm. You are anchored to him. He misses nothing. He's forgotten nothing, and he refuses to leave you with nothing. If your hands are empty, it's because he intends to fill them. Wait on him, wholeheartedly trust him. His good plan is already in motion, and you will soon see it.

That is Megan Woods on MyBridge Radio with I Believe You. Hope that your Monday morning is getting off to a great start. Phil Wickham has given us so many incredible songs, and his new song is so good because it reminds us that there are more ways to praise and worship God than through just music. You'll be hearing that song called Everyday Hallelujah coming along in a few minutes on MyBridge Radio. And to take us up to that time, here's Jordan Felice.

It is the new one from Phil Wickham on MyBridge Radio, Everyday Hallelujah. Hey, coming up in around 20 minutes or so here on MyBridge Radio, Jill and Heath will be joining us, and of course, lots of encouragement to share with us this morning. First of all, they will continue to help us celebrate Impact Days here at MyBridge Radio. They'll be having a brand new blessing from the ministry of Susie Larson and introducing us further to some new music from Gateway Worship. Again, that's coming up here on MyBridge Radio. And of course, remember, coming up as well, news and weather.

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1: A coworker of mine told me about MyBridge. 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
0: If God has been stirring your heart to become an Impact Partner,
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0: Richard and Vicki Gurmis of Geneva are celebrating Richard's birthday. We are so thankful for our many blessings as we go into the harvest season and pray for the safety of all those helping with it. We thank God for our kids and grandkids and the fun they bring to our lives. We are blessed beyond measure. Psalm 34 verse 3 says, "Oh, magnify the Lord with me and let us exalt his name together."
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3: Good morning. 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It's Monday, the 12th of October. Here are the headlines. The recent Love Our Schools Day in Omaha saw many different expressions of service focused on supporting local schools. Within Reach says that landscaping and groundwork, organizing indoor spaces, supporting school staff, and encouraging students and families were just some examples of support that was given. Within Reach is hopeful the relationships established during Love Our Schools Day can continue throughout the year. With an encouragement from Colossians 3:14 for all artists to point audiences to Jesus, the Dove Awards recently took place in Nashville. Host Taryn Wells noted the diversity of musical styles and said that all share one purpose, to worship the one true King. Phil Wickham was named Artist of the Year and reflected on the privilege of writing songs that Christians sing in churches around the world. Hope and good news for today is found in Revelation 21:4. God will wipe every tear from their eyes. There will be no more death or mourning or crying or pain, for the old order of things has passed away. Again, that's Revelation 21:4. For the capital city, sunny and breezy today, highs of 92 in Omaha, partly sunny and 93, in the Tri-Cities, partly sunny and 86, in North Platte, partly sunny, highs of 83, in the Panhandle, some patchy fog, then sunny and 74, in Valentine, some patchy fog, then partly sunny and 70. Currently 72 in Lincoln, 69 in Omaha, 71 in the Tri-Cities, 64 in North Platte, 50 in the Panhandle, 51 in Valentine.

0: deserves it all.
1: Chris Tomlin, doesn't he deserve it all? He does, doesn't he?
2: Amen.
1: A great song to start our Monday morning. Mm-hmm. Heath and Jill with you. Heath, give me a weekend highlight.
2: Oh, I need to rest from the weekend.
1: You need a weekend from your weekend?
2: We had a birthday party for two granddaughters, one that just turned a year old, and the other one who tomorrow will turn four.
1: So
2: we had that
1: such
2: on a hot, windy afternoon.
1: In October.
2: Outside, trying to keep things from blowing away.
1: Oh, no.
2: And then we had some babysitting of the other set of grandkids, so parents could go watch Husker volleyball.
1: Okay. Now, did the baby go to the game or stay with you?
2: With us.
1: Oh, yeah. Good job, Grandpa. Mm-hmm.
2: Yeah. Okay. And then we had soccer. Of course, it's harvest time, so there's just a bevy of activity.
1: Bevy of activity. Thank you. I'd like to use that in my week.
2: All right. You can.
1: That word in my week. We, as you can tell with my voice, we are still kind of under the weather, Heath, so we laid a little more low. I had some plans for the weekend that just didn't end up happening, and just headed into the week going, that is okay. Mm-hmm. Like, we don't have to do it all, but if we are healthy, we can. And just some grace for myself to start a Monday. Mm-hmm.

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1: If you were to text me last week, Heath, you would have never known the week I was having.
0: Oh, yeah?
1: So you can hear it in my voice this week, and you could hear it last week. You knew the week I was having. I was just been fighting this nasty virus, and it took out my voice last week. Mm-hmm. Well, there are a lot of people that I was just texting with. They had no idea that we were kind of under the weather. And I think there's a lot about someone's life you just don't get to see. You know, we see smiling pictures. We hear about wins or successes. We often have no idea that they might actually be walking through something else behind the scenes. Mm-hmm. And I know, Heath, I can get guilty of at times just taking what I can see of someone's life at face value mm-hmm. and compare it to mine. Like, why does my kid struggle with this? Why do I struggle with that? And it seems like you guys have it all under control.
0: Right. And the truth is, we don't have it all under control.
1: Totally. It's an unfair comparison.
0: Yeah. I saw this on the back of a guy's t-shirt the other day, actually, Jill, at the coffee shop. It said something about somebody is fighting a battle that you can't see. Wow. Something like that. Just that reminder that the kind of social media life that we put out in front of everybody, that's not telling the whole story.
1: Yes. So extend yourself some grace and extend grace to the people around you, because there's probably something that you don't quite know is going on.

0: for the capital city. Sunny and breezy today. Highs of 92 in Omaha, partly sunny in 93. In the Tri-Cities, partly sunny in 86. In North Platte, partly sunny. Highs of 83. In the Panhandle, some patchy fog, then sunny in 74. In Valentine, some patchy fog, then partly sunny in 70. Currently 72 in Lincoln, 69 in Omaha, 71 in the Tri-Cities, 64 in North Platte, 50 in the Panhandle, 51 in Valentine.
1: 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Choose Your Own Adventure. Oh, back in the day, I used to read books from that series, which allowed you to choose what you wanted to do at key points in the story. So if you wanted to walk in the graveyard, you'd turn to page 57. Or if you wanted to ride the motorcycle, you'd turn to page 32. You know, choose your own adventure. Now, the books are still popular today because they imitate life. We're constantly making choices that have consequences for ourselves and for others. And like the books, we're not the author. In Hebrews chapter 12, Jesus is called the author and perfecter of faith. He chose the adventure of human life. He chose to show compassion to people stuck in horrifying stories. And he chose to give his life for us, constantly entrusting himself to the Father's perfect plot line. Using his blood as the ink, Jesus scripted a new story, and he's writing you into the adventure of following him. What chapter are you in today? What choices are before you? Those choices will either bring you closer to the author or drive you farther away. Wherever you are in the story, whatever consequences you're bearing, the author isn't finished. It may be a dark place, but that's where God does his best work. Today, choose the adventure of following the author. MyBridge Radio, helping to connect you to God, the author and perfecter of our faith.

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2: 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Everything else is just a cherry on top.
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0: We're bringing Nebraska together on MyBridge Radio. Heath and Jill joining you on a Monday.
1: Every time you say yes, you say no.
0: That is so true.
1: Let that sit today. Mm-hmm. Yeah, our friend Susie has a prayer for us today, Jill, that God will open our eyes to the importance of our life and our calling. Mm. So let's receive our blessing from the ministry of Susie Larson as she says, may you suddenly have a heightened discernment about where to walk, what to say, and how to pray. May you lose your taste for what weakens you and hunger more for what strengthens you. May God give you wisdom to discern his highest and best will for your life, one faith step at a time. May you sense God's presence, determined to stay encouraged, and dare to choose joy so that your enemy loses his influence and that the world may see the goodness of God. You are mighty in Jesus. Have a great day today and blessings on your week. Mm-hmm.

0: It's F. Schleter with All In. Well, we're starting another week right here in the middle already of October. Heath and Jill on the Morning Conversation.
1: Your mind will follow whatever you feed it. So want better thoughts, consume better things. Ooh. That was an opener of an email I read last week, Keith. And man, it just got me thinking. A friend of the MyBridge family who lives in Shickley, he leverages listening to MyBridge to fuel his thoughts. Mm. He said, I listen to MyBridge daily and it helps me surrender all my anxieties to God. Well, last month, this friend had a pre-operation test.
0: Okay.
1: And you can imagine there would be some anxieties.
0: Having had an operation recently? Absolutely.
1: And above the noise of the machines as his test is going on, he can hear music. Mm. So he asked the tech, like, what the guy was listening to. And he said, well, MyBridge Radio. Mm. And a wave of relief washed over him. And doesn't that just feel like God? Our friend told us, like, he had no idea what that did for me. Mm. The test results came back okay. God gives us what we need when we need it. And thought, that is just too true. Mm. And we can be fueling that by what we're listening to.
0: Absolutely.
1: What we're letting ourselves consume. And Heath, obviously, it's Impact Days on MyBridge Radio. Next week is our Impact Days finale, when we invite our listening family to respond to what God may be calling them into, which may look like becoming an impact partner, becoming more than a listener as they invest monthly in our ministry, helping us be more than a radio station.
0: Yeah, our impact partners are so vital. They're the ones that are, as you said, monthly investing in the ministry and just basically saying, hey, we're part of this. We're with you as long as we can be, month after month. And we've got a goal for 200 of those new impact partners.
1: Yes, that then are making it possible that our frequencies on there and impacting four friends from Shickley who are going into pre-op tests and just need to be reminded that God's there.

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1: There will be an end to these troubles, but until that day comes.
0: Helping keep you connected to God, the author and perfecter of our faith.
1: Oh, no, we never let go. Through the
0: calm, through the storm. MyBridge Radio.

0: Richard and Vicki Gurmis of Geneva are celebrating Richard's birthday. We are so thankful for our many blessings as we go into the harvest season and pray for the safety of all those helping with it. We thank God for our kids and grandkids and the fun they bring to our lives. We are blessed beyond measure. Psalm 34 verse 3 says, "Oh, magnify the Lord with me, and let us exalt his name together."
1: KRKR Waverly, 95.1 Lincoln, 99.3 West Omaha, 92.7 Midtown Omaha, online at mybridgeradio.net.
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3: 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It's Monday, the 12th of October. The forecast is coming up. The recent Love Our Schools Day in Omaha saw many different expressions of service focused on supporting local schools. Within Reach says that landscaping and groundswork, organizing indoor spaces, supporting school staff, and encouraging students and families were just some examples of support that were shown. Within Reach is hopeful the relationships established during Love Our Schools Day can continue throughout the year. With an encouragement from Colossians 3:14 for all artists to point audiences to Jesus, the Dove Awards recently took place in Nashville. Host Taryn Wells noted the diversity of musical styles and said that all share one purpose, to worship the one true King. Phil Wickham was named Artist of the Year and noted that God has given us reason after reason to worship Him, and He doesn't take a moment of ministry for granted. Hope and good news for today is found in Revelation 21:4. God will wipe every tear from their eyes. There will be no more death or mourning or crying or pain, for the old order of things has passed away. Again, that's Revelation 21:4.
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3: For the capital city, sunny and breezy today, highs of 92 in Omaha, partly sunny in 93, in the Tri-Cities, partly sunny in 86, in North Platte, partly sunny, highs of 83, in the Panhandle, some patchy fog, then sunny in 74, in Valentine, some patchy fog, then partly sunny in 70. Currently 72 in Lincoln, 69 in Omaha, 71 in the Tri-Cities, 64 in North Platte, 50 in the Panhandle, 51 in Valentine.
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0: Continue in what you have learned and have become convinced of, because you know those from whom you learned it, and how from infancy you have known the Holy Scriptures, which are able to make you wise for salvation through faith in Christ Jesus.
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0: A brand new week before us on MyBridge Radio. Heath and Jill with you. And to kick off Mondays, mm-hmm. we love to start new weeks with new music. So this morning, Heath, we're introducing a new worship song.
1: Yes, we are.
0: It's from Gateway Worship, and it's called Best Days.
1: Yeah, and it's a bold anthem of the faithfulness of God in every season, mm-hmm. rooted in the confidence that God always keeps his promises.
0: Oh, amen.
1: Yeah, it's a reminder. Just let's keep walking with faith, walking by faith, trusting God's purposes, and looking ahead full of confidence. Here it is. It's brand new music from Gateway Worship. This one's called Best Days.

0: Enigoki and Jesus over everything. We're running headlong, Jill, into another full week. Heath and Jill in the Morning Conversation on MyBridge Radio.
1: So the transition to kindergarten hadn't necessarily been easy for my five-year-old Heath. Mm-hmm. And close to Labor Day, she got a new seat in class. Mm. And it was right next to a little boy who was... probably, honestly, just all boy.
0: Just my granddaughter's got one of those next to her, all boy.
1: Uh-huh. And he's having like a hard time following the rules. I think he's just being a boy. Well, my daughter is kind of the opposite. She is a rule follower. Uh-huh. So like his touching her markers or him forgetting to raise his hand, it really bothers her because he's not following the rules. And I, as mom, am wrestling with like, do I say something? Do I ask the teacher to move her? I know she needs to learn to be resilient. Like, how does this work? Well, last week they got a new seating chart and I'm going, bingo, this is what we needed, right? So I ask her, are you glad you're at a different table now? And she goes, no, I miss my old table.
0: Interesting.
1: What? So she went on to tell me, that little boy's not being naughty anymore. And we like some of the same things. Mm. Isn't that so sweet? Well, turns out a grandma was sitting at the table during this conversation. And she said, I've been praying over that whole situation. Mm. And I've now been thinking about how quickly I just wanted to fix the situation by changing where my daughter sat. But God was doing something I couldn't see. You know, a little boy was making better choices. And my daughter was discovering a new friend. And what a reminder that sometimes when something is difficult, we can invite God into it through prayer, and we can trust that He's at work even when we don't get to see it.
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0: For the capital city, sunny and breezy today. Highs of 92 in Omaha, partly sunny and 93. In the Tri-Cities, partly sunny and 86. In North Platte, partly sunny, highs of 83. In the Panhandle, some patchy fog, then sunny and 74. In Valentine, some patchy fog, then partly sunny and 70. Currently 72 in Lincoln, 69 in Omaha, 71 in the Tri-Cities, 64 in North Platte, 50 in the Panhandle, 51 in Valentine.
1: 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In the middle of all that, a night to slow down is in order. An evening to lift our eyes and remember the hope we have in Jesus.
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0: starting another week right here in the middle already of October. Heath and Jill on the Morning Conversation.
1: Your mind will follow whatever you feed it. So want better thoughts, consume better things. Ooh. That was an opener of an email I read last week, Heath. And man, it just got me thinking. A friend of the MyBridge family who lives in Shickley, he leverages listening to MyBridge to fuel his thoughts. Mm. He said, I listen to MyBridge daily and it helps me surrender all my anxieties to God. Well, last month, this friend had a pre-operation test.
0: Okay.
1: And you can imagine there would be some anxieties.
0: Oh. Having had an operation recently? Absolutely.
1: And above the noise of the machines as his test is going on, he can hear music. Mm. So he asked the tech, like, what the guy was listening to. And he said, well, MyBridge Radio. Mm. And a wave of relief washed over him. And doesn't that just feel like God? Our friend told us, like, he had no idea what that did for me. Mm. The test results came back okay. God gives us what we need when we need it. And thought, that is just too true. Mm. And we can be fueling that by what we're listening to.
0: Absolutely.
1: What we're letting ourselves consume. And Heath, obviously, it's Impact Days on MyBridge Radio. Next week is our Impact Days finale, when we invite our listening family to respond to what God may be calling them into, which may look like becoming an impact partner, becoming more than a listener as they invest monthly in our ministry, helping us be more than a radio station.
0: Yeah, our impact partners are so vital. They're the ones that are, as you said, monthly investing in the ministry and just basically saying, hey, we're part of this. We're with you as long as we can be, month after month. And we've got a goal for 200 of those
1: 200,
0: new impact partners.
1: Yes, that then are making it possible that our frequencies on the air and impacting four friends from Shickley who are going into pre-op tests and just need to be reminded that God's there.

0: We're bringing Nebraska together on My Bridge Radio. Heath and Jill joining you on a Monday.
1: Every time you say yes, you say no.
0: That is so true.
1: Let that sit today. Mm-hmm. Yeah, our friend Susie has a prayer for us today, Jill, that God will open our eyes to the importance of our life and our calling. Mm. So let's receive our blessing from the ministry of Susie Larson as she says, may you suddenly have a heightened discernment about where to walk, what to say, and how to pray. May you lose your taste for what weakens you and hunger more for what strengthens you. May God give you wisdom to discern his highest and best will for your life, one faith step at a time. May you sense God's presence, determined to stay encouraged, and dare to choose joy so that your enemy loses his influence and that the world may see the goodness of God. You are mighty in Jesus. Have a great day today and blessings on your week.

0: Richard and Vicki Gurmis of Geneva are celebrating Richard's birthday. We are so thankful for our many blessings as we go into the harvest season and pray for the safety of all those helping with it. We thank God for our kids and grandkids and the fun they bring to our lives. We are blessed beyond measure. Psalm 34 verse 3 says, "Oh, magnify the Lord with me, and let us exalt his name together."
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2: Good morning. Thanks for joining us on MyBridge Radio. It's Monday, the 12th of October. Here are the headlines. The recent Love Our Schools Day in Omaha saw many different expressions of service focused on supporting local schools. Within Reach says that landscaping and groundwork, organizing indoor spaces, supporting school staff, and encouraging students and families were just some examples of support that was given. Within Reach is hopeful the relationships established during Love Our Schools Day will continue throughout the year. With an encouragement from Colossians 3:14 for all artists to point audiences to Jesus, the Dove Awards recently took place in Nashville. Phil Wickham was named Artist of the Year, and he reflected on the privilege of writing songs that Christians sing in churches around the world. He noted that God has given us reason after reason to worship Him, and He doesn't take a moment of ministry for granted. Hope and good news for this Monday is found in Revelation 21:4. God will wipe every tear from their eyes. There will be no more death or mourning or crying or pain, for the old order of things has passed away. Again, that's Revelation 21:4. For the capital city, sunny and breezy today, highs of 92 in Omaha, partly sunny and 93, in the Tri-Cities, partly sunny and 86, in North Platte, partly sunny, highs of 83, in the Panhandle, some patchy fog, then sunny and 74, in Valentine, some patchy fog, then partly sunny and 70. Currently 72 in Lincoln, 69 in Omaha, 71 in the Tri-Cities, 64 in North Platte, 50 in the Panhandle, 51 in Valentine.

0: Breathe On It from Torrin Wells here on MyBridge Radio, where we're bringing Nebraska together. This is Jill and Heath.
1: Jill, if there is something we get here in Nebraska, that is that harvest is messy. You grew up on a farm. We're well-versed in things like breakdowns.
0: Yes.
1: Weather delays. Somebody telling us a number that it means the moisture content, and we're supposed to know what that means.
0: I know. Like herd number. Don't know if that's good or bad. I will wait to see what you say about this.
1: And did I mention breakdowns? Oh, it feels like you hear the word breakdown more during harvest season than any other time of the year.
0: Because they feel it more during harvest.
1: Yeah. Right? And my son hit a new one the other day. Standing water in a field that he thought was ready to, like, he had been cutting beans, and then all of a sudden, I can't go into this because remember the 6 inches of rain we had in that part of the state. Not all of it has dried out of the field where he thought it had.
0: Wow.
1: And so he was working fast to try to salvage what he could of those soybeans, and now he's stuck again.
0: Wow.
1: And wouldn't it be nice if the harvest was always easy? Perfect weather, great yields, low moisture numbers. But the truth is the harvest is hard work, Jill.
0: Yeah.
1: And it's ongoing work. It's true with corn and soybeans, and it's true with soles as well.
0: Mm.
1: And we are so grateful for our impact partners that are invested in the long game. You know, they're in month after month with an investment in the ministry of MyBridge that helps to accelerate evangelistic efforts in Nebraska and around the world while we keep doing the day-by-day sowing and reaping.
0: Well, because what's true, Heath, is that the harvest of souls is also messy.
1: Exactly.
0: And day in and day out, ministry can get messy. Like breakdowns look a little different in this context, but it's not like surprise expenses don't pop up or surprise responsibilities that
1: Absolutely.
0: We didn't anticipate. So to have impact partners coming alongside and saying, we're with you, even in the mess, is such a gift. And this month is when we invite the MyBridge family to become more than listeners by becoming impact partners. And we have a goal for our Impact Days finale next week of 200 new impact partners. But this week, Heath, our ask just looks like prayer. We're asking the MyBridge family to consider praying about if they might be one of those 200 impact partners to enter the beautiful mess with us as we seek to fulfill what God's called us to as a ministry.

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1: Singer, songwriter, and recording artist, Cade Thompson.
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1: If you were to text me last week, Heath, you would have never known the week I was having.
0: Oh, yeah?
1: So you can hear it in my voice this week, and you could hear it last week. You knew the week I was having. I was just been fighting this nasty virus, and it took out my voice last week. Mm-hmm. Well, there were a lot of people that I was just texting with. They had no idea that we were kind of under the weather. And I think there's a lot about someone's life you just don't get to see. You know, we see smiling pictures. We hear about wins or successes. We often have no idea that they might actually be walking through something else behind the scenes. Mm-hmm. And I know, Heath, I can get guilty of at times just taking what I can see of someone's life at face value mm-hmm. and compare it to mine. Like, why does my kid struggle with this? Why do I struggle with that? And it seems like you guys have it all under control.
0: Right. And the truth is, we don't have it all under control.
1: Totally. It's an unfair comparison.
0: Yeah. I saw this on the back of a guy's t-shirt the other day, actually, Jill, at the coffee shop. It said something about somebody is fighting a battle that you can't see.
1: Wow.
0: Something like that. Just
1: that
0: reminder that the kind of social media life that we put out in front of everybody, that's not telling the whole story.
1: Yes. So extend yourself some grace and extend grace to the people around you, because there's probably something that you don't quite know is going on.

0: It is Phil Wickham this Monday morning on MyBridge Radio. This is Amazing Grace. The final forecast for the capital city, sunny, breezy today, that high of 92. In Omaha, partly sunny, highs of 93. A partly sunny day in the Tri-Cities, highs of 86. For North Platte, partly sunny and 83. In the Panhandle, could see some patchy fog, otherwise sunny and 74. In Valentine, chance of some patchy fog, otherwise partly sunny, highs near 70.
1: God is always at work among us.
2: After 4 long months of battling unemployment, Christina in Papillion asked MyBridge to stop her monthly investment. Our response? We immediately stopped her gift and sent Christina an intentional note and a book that would prayerfully give her hope in the midst of those circumstances and remind her that although she couldn't partner financially right now, she was still family and we were praying for her. 4 months later, Christina reached out again and shared how meaningful the book was, how it helped her connect to God and praise Him despite her circumstances. Then Christina shared that the Lord had provided a job opportunity and she would be resuming her monthly giving to MyBridge, doubling what she had previously given, a worshipful response to the provision she received that could only have come from God. Through a simple act of care from MyBridge, Christina was connected to God when she needed to be reminded that He had not forgotten her. If MyBridge has blessed you, encouraged you, or helped you grow in your faith like Christina, this could be your year to become more than a listener and help MyBridge be more than a radio station. Impact Day's finale is October 21st through the morning of the 23rd.
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1: So the transition to kindergarten hadn't necessarily been easy for my five-year-old Heath. Mm-hmm. And close to Labor Day, she got a new seat in class. Mm. And it was right next to a little boy who was... but probably honestly just all boy.
0: Just my granddaughter's just got one of those next to her, all boy.
1: Uh-huh. And he's having like a hard time following the rules. I think he's just being a boy. Well, my daughter is kind of the opposite. She is a rule follower. Uh-huh. So like his touching her markers or him forgetting to raise his hand, it really bothers her because he's not following the rules. And I, as mom, am wrestling with like, do I say something? Do I ask the teacher to move her? I know she needs to learn to be resilient. Like, how does this work? Well, last week they got a new seating chart and I'm going, bingo, this is what we needed, right? So I ask her, are you glad you're at a different table now? And she goes, no, I miss my old table.
0: Interesting.
1: So, what? So she went on to tell me, that little boy's not being naughty anymore. And we like some of the same things. Mm. Isn't that so sweet? Well, turns out a grandma was sitting at the table during this conversation. And she said, I've been praying over that whole situation. Mm. And I've now been thinking about how quickly I just wanted to fix the situation by changing where my daughter sat. But God was doing something I couldn't see. You know, a little boy was making better choices and my daughter was discovering a new friend. And what a reminder that sometimes when something is difficult, we can invite God into it through prayer, and we can trust that He's at work even when we don't get to see it.

0: For we are the product of His hand, heaven's poetry etched on our lives, created in Jesus to accomplish the good works God arranged long ago.
1: Ephesians 2, verse 10.
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0: Good morning, it's Ben Heath. So good to be with you on MyBridge Radio. Just looking forward to launching into a new week. It's Impact Day season. It was fun to talk about that this morning. Mm-hmm. Just celebrating what God's doing in each of our lives and excited for how we'll experience Him this week. Amen. And want to leave the MyBridge family with a little new music. And it's actually a worship song this week. Mm-hmm. Their new music to MyBridge Airwaves is from Gateway Worship. And the song is called Best Days.
1: Yeah, it's a good worship song. And you're going to hear it throughout the week. You'll also hear this one on Sundays as well. Cool. On our Sunday worship. It's a song about the fact that God is the same. The same God who called us by name, raised us to new life, set us free. That is the same God. He is the same God still working today. So we can declare with confidence that our best days are still ahead. Mm-hmm.

0: Richard and Vicki Gurmis of Geneva are celebrating Richard's birthday. We are so thankful for our many blessings as we go into the harvest season and pray for the safety of all those helping with it. We thank God for our kids and grandkids and the fun they bring to our lives. We are blessed beyond measure. Psalm 34 verse 3 says, "Oh, magnify the Lord with me, and let us exalt his name together."
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Really glad to have your company on this Columbus Day Monday here on MyBridge Radio. Just heard from Matthew West and Back to Jesus. And right now the music continues today. Here's Phil Wickham and House of the Lord on MyBridge Radio.

Thanks for your company this Monday morning on MyBridge Radio. Just heard from Chris Tomlin with Our God, and Our God provides us with grace that truly is amazing. Here's Elevation Rhythm and Josiah Queen.

out your name. That is North Point Inside Out here on MyBridge Radio with Every Beat. Glad that you're with us on this Monday. Time right now to focus on heaven. Here's Mercy Me, and I Can Only Imagine.

0: There's a prayer in Scripture that's only 6 words long. Speak, Lord, your servant is listening. A boy named Samuel prayed it in the dark before he knew what God would say. He didn't hear the assignment and then decide whether to obey. He said yes first. He positioned himself to hear with his answer already settled. That's the kind of listening this week is all about. Stan Parker, team lead, MyBridge. This is week 4 of Impact Days. Week 1, we celebrated what God has done. Week 2, we thanked the people he's done it through. Week 3, we asked him to provide what only he can provide. And this week, this is Invitation Week.
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0: This week, we invite you to become more than a listener. Because here's the truth. MyBridge has only ever been more than a radio station because year after year, God has stirred people just like you to become more than listeners. They became impact partners and impact investors. Every story of impact you've heard this last month stands on a yes just like that. So here's the invitation, offered not with pressure, but bathed in prayer. Our ask is simple. Would you, as a regular listener of MyBridge, bring one question to your Heavenly Father this week? God, is this the year? Is this the year you're inviting me to invest in what you're doing through the ministry of MyBridge? Then listen like Samuel listened, not with a decision still to make, but with a commitment already made. Speak, Lord. Whatever you say, I will follow. He may say, not yet. He may say, yes. He may say more than you ever imagined. Whatever he says, you cannot go wrong following his lead. And remember how Samuel's story ends. The boy who listened in the dark became the voice a whole nation needed to hear. God still works that way, you know. When MyBridge listeners say, speak, Lord, God turns their listening into a voice of hope this whole state needs to hear.
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Right now, it's Jordan St. Cyr with Rescue. Oh, wow.

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1: The positive outlook, the focus on God, of course, every day. 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

That is the new one from Cochran and Company on MyBridge Radio. It's called What Grace Can Do. Stay tuned. Cindy will be along in just a few moments. Hope that you have a marvelous Monday.

0: Richard and Vicki Gurmis of Geneva are celebrating Richard's birthday. We are so thankful for our many blessings as we go into the harvest season and pray for the safety of all those helping with it. We thank God for our kids and grandkids and the fun they bring to our lives. We are blessed beyond measure. Psalm 34 verse 3 says, "Oh, magnify the Lord with me, and let us exalt his name together."
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0: God provides through His people. 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

0: On the night you fall in all the pieces, you can bring your lonely heart to Jesus. What if I told you that I believe it?
1: There's a spark of hope in those two words coming together. What if? Really, it is a promise that we can hold on to with God never leaving us or forsaking us. He is a present help in trouble, just like the word says. He's a comforter like no other. MyBridge Radio giving us a soft place to land here this morning for King and Country. What if I told you? Good morning. Such a joy to join you. My name is Cindy, and here's what's headed our way musically. Looking forward to Leanna Crawford as she encourages us to even look around and see the fingerprints of God at work around us. How can you not? We have Christian Stanfill in the mix and Holding On, Praise God, John Reddick in about 10 minutes. We dive in right now with Zach Williams, and this is Jesus Loves on MyBridge Radio. All the

helping out some family members. I was asked to drive a vehicle into Iowa, a newer model truck, as a matter of fact, which I'm not exactly accustomed to. 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

Praising God together on MyBridge Radio, and the music sure helps that. God of Revival, that is Brian and Jen Johnson. You know, there has been much to celebrate and just be thankful for during our annual Impact Days here. Even the time that we have spent praying together as the MyBridge family, seeking God's presence and provision, it's brought us together in faith and on one mission to love and serve God, make His name known all across Nebraska, loving people and sharing hope to God's glory. So here's a question. If you have been blessed by this ministry, if God has been using it in ways that has encouraged your heart, has helped grow your faith, impacted your family, and you've never financially partnered with us, would you have a conversation with God asking if He might be leading you to partner with us during our Impact Days? You know, many start at $50 a month. It is an ongoing monthly investment into this eternal work. But here's the deal. There is no contract. Yeah, if something changes in your life and your circumstances, you just contact us and there's no questions asked. Together, we just trust God that clearly. So thanks for seeking God about possibly being one of the 200 new Impact partners we've been praying that He would raise up. Thank you for being in the MyBridge Radio family. It's been a long time.

Some songs, we don't just hear them, we know them. Lyrics that have met us in seasons of life, and voices God has used again and again to point our hearts back to Him. This November, three of those voices come together for one special evening in Lincoln. Toby Mac, Chris Tomlin, and Third Day. An opportunity to gather with family and friends, join in worship, and celebrate the faithfulness of God through lyrics we've carried with us for years. Toby Mac, Chris Tomlin, and Third Day, together for an evening of music, worship, and fellowship, Friday, November 20th at Pinnacle Bank Arena in Lincoln. Oh Lord, I need you. For ticket information and full event details, visit mybridgeradio.net. Yeah.

Evergreen from Wren Collective. Thanks so much for inviting my bridge into your workday, playing the music, and even our conversations are just bringing a positive deposit, encouraging a connection with God, who is the author and perfecter of our faith. We've got the new Phil Wickham song, Every Day Hallelujah, and maybe I'll just share a little surprise from my world after that song. Stick around for it. Right now, yes, counting my blessings. Seth Schleter. It's like you.

0: I am confident of this, that he who began a good work in you will carry it on to completion until the day of Christ Jesus.
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spring chicken. I'm feeling good. But at 51, I was surprised to actually experience a first in my life. And at this age and stage, something like that does not happen every day. So you bet it caught my attention. And right there in the moment, I just paused in awe, savored. Oh, you know, I cried a little and I raised a hallelujah. My Bridge Radio. That is new music from Phil Wickham. Every day, hallelujah. And I know you might be curious, what was that experience? It was me hearing for the very first time these precious words that I was going to be a grandma. Spring 2027, the first one on the way. And just, I'm speechless. My heart is full. And praises to our God who is the giver of life.

0: Richard and Vicki Gurmis of Geneva are celebrating Richard's birthday. We are so thankful for our many blessings as we go into the harvest season and pray for the safety of all those helping with it. We thank God for our kids and grandkids and the fun they bring to our lives. We are blessed beyond measure. Psalm 34 verse 3 says, "Oh, magnify the Lord with me, and let us exalt his name together."
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Good morning. Love how the music is making a difference in our time together. Chris Tomlin right there. Doesn't he deserve it all? And bringing joy. Ahead of him was Crowder. Good God Almighty. I'm your host, Cindy. Lots more music where that came from. In fact, this sister in Christ with a beautiful gift of singing and worship, Cece Winans. She is currently on our concert feature, headed to Nebraska later on in the coming months. Bring in musical friends with her, just as a clue, just in time for Christmas. 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I wish I could.

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1: Jamie and Holdridge would tune into MyBridge Radio every day. 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
2: 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All of a sudden, there was a refund check. My coworkers came up a Visa gift card. Whatever you need, here you go. God would find a way for us to meet our budget.
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That you're listening in there in Hershey, Fullerton, Valparaiso. Yes, we are bringing Nebraska together. 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

Thrive Worship. Pour your spirit out. Boy, as the MyBridge team, there is nothing sweeter than celebrating someone's personal story of how God moved in their life. Right time words, that just right song. You know, it's not wasted on me when I have that happen in my own life. And it does, as a listener myself in the MyBridge family. And I heard words of blessing that made me stop and do a double take. And then I actually put a lot of effort in to go track down these exact words as God was stirring in my heart. And it's actually the weekly blessing from Susie Larson that's Kingdom Connecting Point number one in the MyBridge e-newsletter today. If you subscribe, you'll receive that. And you can land eyes on this too. As she says, may God open your eyes to the importance of your life and your calling. Every time you say yes, you say no. May God give you wisdom to discern His highest and best will for your life, one faith step at a time. May you sense God's presence, determined to stay encouraged and dare to choose joy so that your enemy loses his influence and that the world may see the goodness of God. Hey.

joining our hearts in praise. Music bringing us together on MyBridge Radio. That is Pat Barrett. I'm so looking forward to sharing a newer song with you. Coming our way in just a wee bit from Seth Schleter. Right now, Mercy Me on MyBridge Radio.

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don't know that walking out Jesus's command for the Great Commission needs to be as complicated as I tend to make it. In fact, I think I know I work myself up in fear. And I've been asking God, would you help me where I feel doubt or lack confidence? 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This Seth Schleter song is new on our playlist. It's called All In. So looking forward to time shared together next hour, if we can do that. Next hour, we've got Phil Wickham, Red Rocks Worship, House Fires. Here, helping us up towards the top of the hour, consumed by fire, first things first.

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2: 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Otherwise, you wouldn't be even feeling this. 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

Monday, midday, maybe a working lunch. We're grabbing a bit of downtime. All of it works, and the worship music creates the space we get to share on MyBridge Radio. I'm your host, Cindy. Just heard Red Rocks Worship. The Lord is with me. Well, I know we've got a nice lineup of songs. Looking forward to Matthew West encouraging us to keep pressing in, enduring, persevering in prayer because God hears. Don't Stop Praying coming up. All Sons and Daughters in the mix. And thank God, Leanna Crawford's song in about 10 minutes. More gratitude for God being expressed here with House Fires on MyBridge Radio.

Hi, this is Pastor Greg Mattson on MyBridge Radio, keeping you connected. Choose Your Own Adventure. Oh, back in the day, I used to read books from that series, which allowed you to choose what you wanted to do at key points in the story. So if you wanted to walk in the graveyard, you'd turn to page 57. Or if you wanted to ride the motorcycle, you'd turn to page 32. You know, choose your own adventure. Now, the books are still popular today because they imitate life. We're constantly making choices that have consequences for ourselves and for others. And like the books, we're not the author. In Hebrews chapter 12, Jesus is called the author and perfecter of faith. He chose the adventure of human life. He chose to show compassion to people stuck in horrifying stories. And he chose to give his life for us, constantly entrusting himself to the Father's perfect plot line. Using his blood as the ink, Jesus scripted a new story, and he's writing you into the adventure of following him. What chapter are you in today? What choices are before you? Those choices will either bring you closer to the author or drive you farther away. Wherever you are in the story, whatever consequences you're bearing, the author isn't finished. It may be a dark place, but that's where God does his best work. Today, choose the adventure of following the author. MyBridge Radio, helping to connect you to God, the author and perfecter of our faith.

0: We smile every time we hear someone share just how they found My Bridge. And like you, they stayed feeling blessed by what they experienced. So welcome to the My Bridge family. Here's Leanna Crawford. Thank God.
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keeping the heart of worship right on Jesus here on MyBridge Radio. In the music, like Chris Tomlin, right there, Jesus, Messiah. And even in our conversations together, we want to share with you something happening November 14th in Kearney called the Mother Movement. You know, I attended last year their first time event because relationships in my life had a lot of moving parts. Good connections that I wanted to see strengthened, and honestly, brokenness that I was seeking Jesus to heal. Because with my mom's passing and unfinished business there, my relationship with my stepmom since my dad has died, and my daughters, they now have mother-in-laws, and I'm processing all the new norms of that expansion in our family. I was just hungry to sit at Jesus' feet for guidance. So the Mother Movement is a Christ-centered gathering designed for women 18 and older. And you're going to experience the opportunity to heal and restore and renew all the mother and daughter facets that there are. This one-day event will provide biblical teaching, so much heartfelt encouragement and practical tools. 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For the-

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Life fills with school schedules, pickups, drop-offs, new commitments. 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An evening to lift our eyes and remember the hope we have in Jesus. Let me tell you about my Jesus. Coming to Omaha this fall, the Stars Tour with Ann Wilson. 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

Well done from David Leonard. Thanks so much for inviting MyBridge Radio into this lunch hour of yours. Cindy here serving up one song after another that we pray is an absolute encouragement in your day, helping you connect with God, the author and perfecter of your faith. The new Cochran and Company song is what I have coming up for you in just a handful of minutes. Stick around for what grace can do. But first, this is Ryan Stevenson.

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People need grace. I may struggle to extend it until I realize how much I am in need of it every single day. So thankful for Jesus and his love. That is Cochran and Company, What Grace Can Do. I've been mulling over this necessity of grace matter, the ability to extend kindness and not fight to have the last word so that somehow I feel understood or vindicated. And slowly I've been learning I actually don't have to show up for every disagreement I'm invited to or work tirelessly to manage other people's perceptions. Exhausting. And secondly, impossible. The other day, my son-in-law and I, we met at a halfway point in Iowa. And I had to take his Minnesota-plated vehicle back home with me to Nebraska. And when I got to a town near enough to my home, I thought, I'm going to run some errands. But I really struggled in this chaotic parking lot with this newer-to-me vehicle. My driving needed a lot of grace. No sooner had I gotten out of my vehicle and I'm walking, this young person passes me, and in earshot, they mutter, go figure, Minnesota driver. And everything inside me wanted to run up and say, no, I'm from Nebraska. But God actually got a hold of my heart in that moment and thought, how many times have I uttered something that wasn't well thought through? Or how I can assume judgments on things that I only have half of the story on?

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0: Our Impact Days finale is October 21st through the morning of the 23rd.

Fantastic opener to a brand new hour. Our final one together this Monday afternoon. Torn Wells right there. Breathe on it. We the Kingdom in front. God so loved. Cindy, your host here, serving up music that we pray is an encouragement. As I just imagine you are knocking out your to-do list one check mark at a time. Let's see what's coming up for us. We have Colton Dixon in the lineup with Up and Up. Phil Wickham and Elevation Rhythm, Josiah Queen's amazing song. In fact, I don't even need to refresh my coffee with that one coming up. It is such a joy bringer. We'll get to that in 10 minutes. Right now, this is Chris Tomlin and Holy Forever on MyBridge Radio.

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1: After 4 long months of battling unemployment, Christina in Papillion asked MyBridge to stop her monthly investment. Our response? We immediately stopped her gift and sent Christina an intentional note and a book that would prayerfully give her hope in the midst of those circumstances and remind her that although she couldn't partner financially right now, she was still family and we were praying for her. 4 months later, Christina reached out again and shared how meaningful the book was, how it helped her connect to God and praise Him despite her circumstances. Then Christina shared that the Lord had provided a job opportunity and she would be resuming her monthly giving to MyBridge, doubling what she had previously given, a worshipful response to the provision she received that could only have come from God. Through a simple act of care from MyBridge, Christina was connected to God when she needed to be reminded that He had not forgotten her. If MyBridge has blessed you, encouraged you, or helped you grow in your faith like Christina, this could be your year to become more than a listener and help MyBridge be more than a radio station. Impact Day's finale is October 21st through the morning of the 23rd.
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This Philippians 1 verse just fuels my prayers for those that I care for and have been praying for. But you know, it also is an encouragement to my heart as I do this journey of life with Jesus, looking to him for hope and help. It says, I am confident of this, that he who began a good work in you will carry it on to completion until the day of Christ Jesus. Helping keep you connected to God, who is the author and perfecter of our faith. MyBridge Radio. Here is Josiah Queen, Elevation Rhythm, with Amazing.

iBridge Radio, the Lord our God, from Christian Stanfield. Some good friends of ours invited my husband and me to join them for an evening out. And I don't think I'm the only one who can feel this, just the overwhelm of some sort with lack of time or money or both. And that was me. I was thinking those thoughts, and it almost fueled my decision to pull back, not be a part, delay. But God began speaking to my heart about the power of community, fellowship among believers, and how this would, in fact, be good company. And so I'm glad we did step out, really enjoyed our togetherness. We enjoy the MyBridge Radio family coming together during these impact days. We've been praying and trusting God always for how He provides for this ministry. We couldn't do it on our own. And He's always provided through His people. And during these impact days, we are inviting you to be more than a listener, helping MyBridge be more than a radio station. In fact, right now, as we trust God to provide $500,000, including 200 first-time impact partners, to fuel another year of eternal impact, we're asking if you have been blessed by this ministry in your life, and you've never financially partnered with us, would you pray about being one of those 200 first-time impact partners giving $50 a month? Now, how this relates to my conversation in my head with God about the evening out with friends is sometimes we're not exactly sure what is the budget going to look like in the next month or two or next year. This is not a contract being an impact partner. In fact, it's all trusting God, walking by faith. So indeed, if something changes in your circumstances, you give us a call. It's not a contract. No questions asked. Thank you for having that conversation with God during our MyBridge Impact Days.

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1: His name is Bodie, and that is Go for Broke. We are going to wrap up our time together at the top of the hour. Emily taking the lead. I've got one more new song for you just ahead. Stick around for Brandon Lake's How Good God Is. Right now, it's Austin French on MyBridge Radio. Lately.

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2: I drive 100 miles a day for work right now, and it's the spiritual uplifting, it's the motivation, it's the other stories of the other believers.

The gospel declares how good God is. That is music from Brandon Lake. You are in good care with Emily. She's joining you next hour. Some of the songs she's bringing your way include Phil Wickham, Matthew West, Back to Jesus, Megan Woods, Seth Schleter. Tomorrow on The Morning Conversation, Heath helps us get to know Nebraska football tight end Luke Lindenmeyer, Papillion native who did capture our attention last season proposing to his now wife on the Memorial Stadium turf. What is he up to these days? Well, he's leading a team Bible study in the book of Romans. We're also going to find out why the Bible study has been a key reason that Luke has stayed right here in Nebraska. In a day and age that many players enter the transfer portal, all that good stuff and inspiration tomorrow on The Morning Conversation.

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0: This gift that God has given me, it is a gift. 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I realize in a moment everything can change, and I've had to really remind myself that my identity is not in what I can do for Christ, but in who I am as a son.
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1: Singer, songwriter, and recording artist, Cade Thompson.

Well, happy October the 12th in the afternoon. I'm Emily, your host, and that was Matthew West with Back to Jesus. And maybe you knew this already, and if not, I'm sorry to give you the heads up, but this week on the 15th is supposed to be the first frost date. I know, snow is coming, but you know what? What else is coming, though, is some great music going to be played here on MyBridge Radio, because I'm seeing the lineup right now, and I'm seeing some Megan Woods, some Seth Sleater, some Vertical Worship. Now, we have been hearing from you as you rate the music on MyBridge Radio that you are enjoying those artists. So we have them here in the lineup today and many more to encourage our hearts and connect us to the heart of God. And so I'm excited to share that music with you today. I'm Emily, your host, and this is MyBridge Radio. Here's Megan Woods now with I Believe You.

Yes, I will. Some vertical worship here on MyBridge Radio, reminding me of Ephesians 2, verse 10. For we are God's masterpiece. He has created us anew in Christ Jesus so we can do the good things He planned for us long ago. I'm Emily here helping keep you connected to God, who is the author and the perfecter of our faith on MyBridge Radio.

Well, if you would have asked me way before I had kids if I would be the one to lecture them all the time, I would have said, no way. We're going to have so much fun all the time. But reality sank in, and here we are, and apparently I'm pretty good at lecturing, as my six-year-old would tell me. He doesn't know what lecture means, but he would say, Mom, you're always telling me what to do. And he's right. You know, I was reading this article. I love reading books about how I can be better at being a parent, a mom, a wife, a daughter, a sister, you name it. And one thing that is so simple but so true is they said, you know, your child is always being taught something. They're being taught what they watch, what they hear, what their friends say, the things that make them laugh, the things that get celebrated, even the little messages tucked inside a movie or a song or whatever the algorithm happens to put right in front of them. And I thought, okay, if our kids are always being taught, maybe my job isn't to always have a Bible lesson ready for every moment, which I think is really incredible and wise to have that tucked in my brain. But I want to try to just pay attention a little bit more, to notice what they're hearing. And every once in a while, ask a simple question. What did you think about that? Was that true? What does God say about that? I don't think that's a lecture anymore. I think it's just a conversation, because I don't want my kids to grow up afraid of the world. And I don't want them to believe everything the world tells them either. I want them to know Jesus well enough that when they hear something that isn't true, they know where to turn. And maybe that's what we're doing as parents in all these little ordinary conversations. We're helping them learn how to recognize what is true in every loud world. This is My Bridge Radio, and I want them to hear this next song as we tune into songs that help encourage our hearts and connect them to the heart of God. 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

0: There's a prayer in Scripture that's only 6 words long. Speak, Lord, your servant is listening. A boy named Samuel prayed it in the dark before he knew what God would say. He didn't hear the assignment and then decide whether to obey. He said yes first. He positioned himself to hear with his answer already settled. That's the kind of listening this week is all about. Stan Parker, team lead, MyBridge. This is week 4 of Impact Days. Week 1, we celebrated what God has done. Week 2, we thanked the people he's done it through. Week 3, we asked him to provide what only he can provide. And this week, this is Invitation Week.
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0: This week, we invite you to become more than a listener. Because here's the truth. MyBridge has only ever been more than a radio station because year after year, God has stirred people just like you to become more than listeners. They became impact partners and impact investors. Every story of impact you've heard this last month stands on a yes just like that. So here's the invitation offered not with pressure, but bathed in prayer. Our ask is simple. Would you, as a regular listener of MyBridge, bring one question to your Heavenly Father this week? God, is this the year? Is this the year you're inviting me to invest in what you're doing through the ministry of MyBridge? Then listen like Samuel listened, not with a decision still to make, but with a commitment already made. Speak, Lord. Whatever you say, I will follow. He may say, not yet. He may say, yes. He may say more than you ever imagined. Whatever he says, you cannot go wrong following his lead. And remember how Samuel's story ends. The boy who listened in the dark became the voice a whole nation needed to hear. God still works that way, you know. When MyBridge listeners say, speak, Lord, God turns their listening into a voice of hope this whole state needs to hear.
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1: 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Yeah.

That song just makes me smile every time I hear it. It's Josiah Queen with Make Heaven Crowded. I'm Emily, your host. I've got some Mercy Me coming up next with Even If. And then if you can stick around for about 5 minutes, I've got a new one called Best Days. It's from Gateway Worship here on MyBridge Radio. Hey.

There is that new song from Gateway Worship, Best Days, here on MyBridge Radio. Well, we are talking about Impact Days here this month, and this is our annual invitation to join God in the work that He's doing right here through this ministry. We're asking God to provide 200 first-time impact partners who will help fuel another year of impact. 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Or maybe you've been listening for just a few days and you're wondering, how can I be a part of this? Well, this is your invitation to become more than a listener, to help MyBridge Radio become more than a radio station. Because here, our team believes that God has given this team a vision to keep reaching people with the hope of Jesus wherever they are. Maybe it's in their cars, in their kitchens, or at work, in the middle of an ordinary Monday or a Tuesday, when they just need to be reminded that God is still there. So if God has been stirring something in your heart during these impact days, would you pray about it? Would you ask Him, okay, God, is this one of the ways that you're inviting me to join you in what you're already doing? We're praying for 200 people to say yes and become first-time impact partners, and maybe you're one of them. And if you are, we would love to welcome you into this, because we believe God is building something that reaches far beyond a radio signal.

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0: On the night you fall in all the pieces, you can bring your lonely heart to Jesus. What if I told you that I believe it?
1: That song felt like a hug, didn't it? That was for King and Country with What If I Told You. I feel like that song directly addresses feelings of self-doubt and the pressure of other people's opinions. These are two brothers who wrote a song after Luke, one of the brothers, came to their studio really heavy-hearted. He just told his brother, you know, I just feel like I'm not good enough. And this is where this song came out of. It was a reminder that, well, that makes two of us, creating this sense of human experience and reassuring us as listeners that we do not have to carry our insecurities alone, because we have a God who is the author of our story. He's the perfecter of our faith, and he knows just how to comfort us. And I think one of the ways he does that is by bringing music in the lineup today that will encourage us, like Carrie Jobe, some Sanctus Real, some Jordan St. Cyr with Weary Traveler. All of these songs to me, Emily, your host, is drawing us near to a God who hears us and comforts us. This is MyBridge Radio.

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1: Jamie and Holdridge would tune into MyBridge Radio every day. One year during the annual Impact Days finale, something she heard challenged her to pause and consider what God might be asking her to do.
2: There was a comment made about give what you can, and it took me back to thinking about the woman who put everything she had in. I feel God is saying, if you pledge $30 a month, I'll provide.
1: So she did. And even through medical scares leading to financial ups and downs, God remained faithful to provide.
2: An anonymous envelope showed up in my husband's lunchbox at work. All of a sudden, there was a refund check. My coworkers came up with a Visa gift card. Whatever you need, here you go. God would find a way for us to meet our budget.
1: Those unexpected provisions felt like God's affirmation of Jamie's investment as an impact partner.
2: We're supposed to keep blessing and keep paying it forward. We got to a point where we could increase some of that giving and remain faithful to it because I felt God was really moving in our financial situation through that whole process and has continued to.
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Well, maybe you're traveling through Nebraska this afternoon and you are just feeling weary. You got up early this morning, you've been driving for hours, and you're thinking, I am exhausted. I am so tired. And if that's you, I am really glad you found us today, though, because whether you're driving through Chadron, Bassett, or Cedar Bluffs, or somewhere in between, we get to keep you company for a little while. You can turn up the music, let your shoulders drop, and just breathe, because we're so thankful you're here. And wherever you're headed today, we hope MyBridge Radio feels a little bit like someone came alongside you and said, you're not doing this drive alone.

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1: Evidence from Josh Baldwin here on My Ridge Radio. Now, I came across a ministry recently, and I just love the name. It's called the Mother Movement. And one funny thing about me, I think of names for businesses and ministries and Bible studies probably once a week. I love coming up with names. And honestly, I wish I would have thought of that one. The Mother Movement is a Christ-centered gathering for women 18 and older, focusing on healing, restoration, and renewal in mother and daughter relationships. Now that one hits a soft spot in my heart, because about 10 years ago, the very first time I remember realizing I was listening to My Ridge Radio was when I won a giveaway on a Friday. The book I won was about moms and the different seasons of motherhood, and God knew exactly where that book was landing. And at the time, my mom and I weren't talking. I was sad, I missed her, and I grieved the relationship I thought we were supposed to have. And somehow God put that little book in my hands through this radio station. And 10 years later, my mom and I are talking. And so when I hear about a ministry gathering women together around something as tender as mother and daughter relationships, oh, I pay attention because I've been there. And I'm reading Ephesians right now, and I'm just reminded again how much God cares about his people being together, walking together, bearing with one another, and pursuing unity. You know, sometimes healing doesn't happen because suddenly everything becomes easy. Sometimes it starts with God softening a heart. Sometimes it starts with one conversation. Sometimes it starts with simply realizing, I'm not the only one carrying this. And I just love that there are women creating spaces where other women can come and bring some of those hard relationships into light and invite Jesus into them. So this is called the Mother Movement. And if you would like to learn more about this event happening on November 14th at the Community Center in Kearney, you can head to mybridgeradio.net for more details. Hold it up.

0: Rescue Me from We the Kingdom here on MyBridge Radio. I have a new song coming up from Phil Wickham, Everyday Hallelujah. And when Phil Wickham was in Grand Island a couple months ago, my friend got to go. She won tickets through MyBridge Radio, actually. And she actually got to hear that new song, Everyday Hallelujah, from Phil Wickham. And I was eating pizza with her on her birthday, and she shared that she really enjoys that new song from Phil Wickham coming up here in about 5 minutes. And thankful that we have it playing on the radio. So if you want to stick around to hear it, it's coming up here in about 5 minutes.
1: We go.

0: helping keep you connected to God.
1: I've been blessed by the messages that you guys give. It's really encouraging to just get out in your car and turn on the radio and get hit with that. You know, trust in the Lord. He's the boss. He'll take care of it. Keep

I'm Emily, and I was reading something about parenting young adults the other day. And I was reading about how at some point in parenting, you realize you're not in control of this anymore. You can't control what they listen to, what they watch, who they text, what they post, who they become friends with. And loving Jesus and raising your kids, this can be a really hard place to stand because you want so badly for them to love what you love, to choose what is good, to see what you see. And you can spend a lot of energy trying to keep them from making the wrong choice, but eventually you realize this is their life. Now, I read that and I'm thinking, okay, my oldest is 6 years old. At some point, they're going to be in youth group and then they're going to be young adults. So I would really like to know a little bit more about this. I mean, I have a while still, but I think it's wise to look into, right? And so I was reading more to save it for when this time comes. And they said, you know, the most powerful thing you can do is loosen your grip. And I was like, what? Loosen your grip? What do you mean? So I kept reading. And they said, not because you care less, but because you realize there are some things only God can do. So keep the conversations going with them. Keep the door open. But you need to pray a whole lot more. And I thought, okay, I can do that. I can pray for them. Even though they're six right now, they're going to be young adults at some point in their lives. And I would really love to learn how to loosen my grip a little bit more and pray and realize there are just some things that only God can do. And I think that's one of the greatest gifts we can give our kids. Not a perfectly controlled life, but a life that keeps pointing them toward Jesus and loving them well by praying for them and showing up for them and showing them what it looks like to follow Jesus and ultimately trust the Holy Spirit with the part that I was never meant to control in the first place. This is My Bridge Radio.

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1: A co-worker of mine told me about MyBridge. Said, I like the music and the message, and MyBridge was kind of the bridge day to day to the Lord for me. What it's worth
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1: 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It just seems like every day there's something good for me to get from MyBridge.
0: If God has been stirring your heart to become an Impact Partner,
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0: Our Impact Days finale is October 21st through the morning of the 23rd.

Caleb and John started this hour off with Finished, and then that was Chris Tomlin with Doesn't He Deserve It All. And that song is just so important because it serves as a central anthem of core worship, reminding us as believers to respond directly to the goodness, the greatness, the holiness, and the glory of God. And actually reminds me of a conversation that happened on the morning conversation not that long ago with Heath. And it was talking about the prayer that Jesus prayed. Now, you can find this conversation over at mybridgeradio.net. Click on listen, and then you'll find podcasts. And then you'll see two podcasts, actually, the morning conversation and how he's building this. And the one I'm talking about is episode 172. It's from Matt Smallbone. What if we prayed like Jesus? And I always need this prayer encouragement because I'm typically the one to start a prayer saying, Lord, and then here's all my problems. I forget to give all the glory to God first and pray who he is. And this conversation reminded me, okay, Emily, take a moment to not think so much about your problems, but first think about what God has done for you and who he is. And that conversation really helped center me. So I hope you enjoy that conversation as much as I have. There's other conversations on that one just really encouraged my heart these past couple weeks. I'm Emily, your host, by the way, and we get to dive into some more music that encourages our own hearts. Here's Chandler Moore now with King of Kings.

Hi, this is Pastor Greg Mattson on My Bridge Radio, keeping you connected. Choose Your Own Adventure. Oh, back in the day, I used to read books from that series, which allowed you to choose what you wanted to do at key points in the story. So if you wanted to walk in the graveyard, you'd turn to page 57. Or if you wanted to ride the motorcycle, you'd turn to page 32. You know, choose your own adventure. Now, the books are still popular today because they imitate life. We're constantly making choices that have consequences for ourselves and for others. And like the books, we're not the author. In Hebrews chapter 12, Jesus is called the author and perfecter of faith. He chose the adventure of human life. He chose to show compassion to people stuck in horrifying stories. And he chose to give his life for us, constantly entrusting himself to the Father's perfect plot line. Using his blood as the ink, Jesus scripted a new story, and he's writing you into the adventure of following him. What chapter are you in today? What choices are before you? Those choices will either bring you closer to the author or drive you farther away. Wherever you are in the story, whatever consequences you're bearing, the author isn't finished. It may be a dark place, but that's where God does his best work. Today, choose the adventure of following the author. MyBridge Radio, helping to connect you to God, the author and perfecter of our faith.

This is My Bridge Radio, connecting you to our God, the author and the perfecter of our faith. And I love that because it means that our faith didn't begin with us. I didn't just sit down one day and figure out God. I didn't build my way to him. He came looking for me. He came looking for you. And then scripture says he's not just the author of our faith, but he's the perfecter. He's the one who finishes what he starts, which means that when our faith feels strong, it's because he's been faithful. And when our faith feels weak, we don't have to panic. We can look back at the one who started it. He is the author, the perfecter, and he's the one who began the story and will be faithful to finish it.

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remember a season in my life when God was asking me to step into something that made me really uncomfortable. It was serving with children. I remember thinking, who am I to help kids? I don't even have kids of my own. I was so scared. Scared I would mess up. Scared I wouldn't know what to do. Scared of saying yes to something I didn't feel equipped for. But eventually I stepped in. And looking back, I can see that God was doing something in me that I couldn't see at the time. He was preparing me for my own story. He was shaping my heart. He was inviting me into something he knew was good for me. And I've thought about that season a lot over the years, especially when something involving my kids feels hard, because I learned something. Sometimes God asks us to scoot up close to the discomfort because he's doing something there. And that's actually what I've been thinking about during Impact Days. 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And so maybe the question isn't, am I comfortable with this? We believe it's simply asking, God, are you inviting me into this? Because he's the author of our stories and he sees what we can't see.

Some songs, we don't just hear them, we know them. Lyrics that have met us in seasons of life, and voices God has used again and again to point our hearts back to Him. This November, three of those voices come together for one special evening in Lincoln. Toby Mac, Chris Tomlin, and Third Day. An opportunity to gather with family and friends, join in worship, and celebrate the faithfulness of God through lyrics we've carried with us for years. Toby Mac, Chris Tomlin, and Third Day, together for an evening of music, worship, and fellowship, Friday, November 20th at Pinnacle Bank Arena in Lincoln. Oh Lord, I need you. For ticket information and full event details, visit mybridgeradio.net.

On my desk, I have a candle scent in this little container, and I kept it because the sticker on there says grace, grace on there. And when I see that, I am reminded of God's unconditional grace. And that last song from Jamie McDonald, A Million Chances, reminds us of that unconditional grace that he gives us and how we make so many mistakes, right? But those past mistakes, they do not define us as a person. It is never too late to start over. This is My Bridge Radio, and that's new music to our ears. I hope you enjoyed it as much as I did. I have more new music coming your way. If you can stick around for the next 5 minutes, I'm going to play some Seth Sleater with All In.

You know, earlier I was talking about having older children. Now, I don't have a 19-year-old. My kids are still little enough that most of the time I tell them when we're going somewhere, we're going to go somewhere. But I came across something about parenting adult children that I've honestly thought about probably once a month. And it was this idea that eventually your kids leave home, and not just physically, there may come a day when we can't make them go to church. We can't make them open their Bible, can't make them choose what we wish they would choose. And I don't know why, but that thought just gets to me, because right now I spend so much time teaching my kids what to do. But maybe I'm supposed to be thinking about who I'm becoming in front of them, because one day I won't be able to control their choices, but they'll remember what faith looked like in our home. Did mom love Jesus when life was hard? Did she apologize when she was wrong? Did she pray when she didn't know what to do? Did she make space for questions? Did she actually live like she believed God was good? Now, like I said, I don't have a 19-year-old yet, but maybe that's exactly why I'm thinking about this right now, because I still have these little people watching me, and maybe one of the greatest things I can give them before they leave home is a faith that they've seen lived, not just a faith that they've been told about. This is My Bridge Radio.

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0: I think I just was at peace with finally that I'm worthy as just a son of God, and being a co-heir to the kingdom of Christ gives me my value. 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
2: Through a lot of kicking and screaming, I had to just like let go of what I thought I was meant to do for a living. And in the process of

Our time together is flying by, MyBridge Radio. I'm Emily, your host, and that was The Lord Is With Me from Red Rocks Worship. You know, that song just reminds me that God is never in a hurry, and he's also never late. And maybe that's what our hearts need today as we're going to end our hour together. Our God is never in a hurry, and he's also never late. And may the music this hour remind us of that truth. Here's Goodness of God from Jen Johnson. I love

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1: After 4 long months of battling unemployment, Christina in Papillion asked MyBridge to stop her monthly investment. Our response? We immediately stopped her gift and sent Christina an intentional note and a book that would prayerfully give her hope in the midst of those circumstances and remind her that although she couldn't partner financially right now, she was still family and we were praying for her. 4 months later, Christina reached out again and shared how meaningful the book was, how it helped her connect to God and praise Him despite her circumstances. Then Christina shared that the Lord had provided a job opportunity and she would be resuming her monthly giving to MyBridge, doubling what she had previously given, a worshipful response to the provision she received that could only have come from God. Through a simple act of care from MyBridge, Christina was connected to God when she needed to be reminded that He had not forgotten her. If MyBridge has blessed you, encouraged you, or helped you grow in your faith like Christina, this could be your year to become more than a listener and help MyBridge be more than a radio station. Impact Day's finale is October 21st through the morning of the 23rd.
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2: I've got a friend

This is My Bridge Radio, and that was God Really Loves Us from Crowder. I'm Emily, your host, and if this is your first time tuning in today, I am so glad that you are here. And I don't know your story, but I do know the author, and I know he's good. And if you're in a waiting season, I wonder if this next song will remind you of who's writing your pages.

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last week, My Bridge Radio, I was getting ready for a youth group, and I came across something that made me think about the way that we experience God, which reminded me of when we went through Experiencing God workbook with Henry Blackaby at the beginning of the year. So you know the whole idea of love languages? Well, some people feel loved when you tell them, I'm proud of you. Some people just want you to sit with them. Some people feel loved when you do something for them, and the list goes on. And I started wondering, maybe I do that with God too. Maybe there's a teenager who feels really close to God when they're singing worship and their hands are up in the air. And then there's another kid standing right beside them thinking, I don't feel anything. But maybe that kid feels closest to God sitting on their bed with their Bible open, talking to him in the quiet. And maybe somebody else feels closest to God when they're serving someone, or when they stop long enough to notice all the good things God has given them. And I just love that God made us so differently, because sometimes I compare my relationship with God to somebody else's, like almost all the time. Like I'll think the thought, wow, they seem so close to God. Why don't I feel that way? But maybe following Jesus isn't about trying to have somebody else's experience with God. It's all about learning to recognize the ways God is already inviting us to know him. And I think that's something I'm learning too. I don't have to manufacture some big spiritual feeling. I just need to make room for him. Because God isn't waiting for us to figure out the perfect way to get close to him. He's already inviting us closer. And so this week I'm asking, okay, God, where are you inviting me to meet with you today?

music from Mercy Me, Wake Up Sleeper here on MyBridge Radio. I'm going to end my time here with you pretty soon, but before I go, I want to share some new music from Cochran and Company, What Grace Can Do. It's coming up right after Kane with I Made It.

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1: Just to get God's word all the time, throughout the day, constant encouragement. I really

There was that new song, What Grace Can Do. I'm Emily, your host, and I'm going to be ending my time with you tonight. But before I go, I want to remind you of a conversation that's going to be happening here tomorrow. On the morning conversation, Heath is going to be joining Nebraska football tight end Luke Lindenmeyer. So this conversation happening tomorrow is going to be talking about how Luke leads a team Bible study in the book of Romans. And Luke's going to share why Bible study has been a key reason Luke has stayed at Nebraska in a day and age that so many players enter the transfer portal. And I cannot wait to hear his faith and how he continues to stand firm in a very shifting culture. So I can't wait to hear this conversation. It's happening tomorrow, October the 13th. Have a wonderful rest of your Monday, and I'll catch up with you tomorrow.

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0: I'm spending it all. My Bridge is always there for me. 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
2: I can't go and reach the lost. I'm not a good speaker. 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

helping to keep you connected to God, who is the author and perfecter of our faith. And we just heard from Tauren Wells here on MyBridge Radio, Breathe On It. And in front of him as our Monday evening got going, it was Jesus Culture and Love Has a Name. Glad that you are spending some time with us this Monday evening here on MyBridge Radio. Hope this 12th of October was a really good day for you. Some of you had the day off today because of Columbus Day. Hope that the day was extra special for you if that was the case. And for those of you involved in harvest, I do hope that everything is going well. Keep in mind, as we approach the middle of the week, some rain shower chances start to appear in some parts of Nebraska. Every Monday morning here on MyBridge Radio, Jill and Heath have some really encouraging things to share with us to help get the week off to a great start. Some of what they shared this morning coming up in about 20 minutes here on MyBridge Radio. Right now, though, a reminder for us that it doesn't matter where we've been or what we've done, Jesus still loves us. To remind us more about that, here's Zach Williams. All the

on MyBridge Radio 10,000 Reasons. Hey, you might remember last football season when Husker tight end Luke Lindenmeyer proposed to his now wife on the field at Memorial Stadium. It was quite the sight with the whole team gathered around. Well, Luke, who wears number 8 this season, is having another great year. You may not know, though, that he leads a team Bible study on Romans, and that Bible study has been a key reason why he has stayed at Nebraska. Going to be hearing more about God at work in the life of Husker football player Luke Lindenmeyer coming up on the Morning Conversation tomorrow, getting underway at 6:10 Central Time right here on MyBridge Radio. Really hope that you can join us for that. Right now, it's the new one from John Reddick, and Holding On. Praise God.

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0: I choose to worship. That is Wren Collective right here on MyBridge Radio. Glad you're with us on this Monday evening. You know, the harvest across Nebraska is in full gear. Harvest season can be a very rewarding time, but as Jill and Heath reminded us this morning, harvesting of all kinds is hard work.
1: Jill, if there is something we get here in Nebraska, that is that harvest is messy. You grew up on a farm. We're well-versed in things like breakdowns.
2: Yes.
1: Weather delays.
2: Uh-huh.
1: Somebody telling us a number that it means the moisture content, and we're supposed to know what that means.
2: I know. Like, herd number. Don't know if that's good or bad. I will wait to see what you say about this.
1: And did I mention breakdowns? Oh, it feels like you hear the word breakdown more during harvest season than any other time of the year.
2: Because they feel it more during harvest.
1: Yeah. Right? And my son hit a new one the other day. Standing water in a field that he thought was ready to, like, he had been cutting beans, and then all of a sudden, I can't go into this because remember the 6 inches of rain we had in that part of the state. Not all of it has dried out of the field where he thought it had.
2: Wow.
1: And so he was working fast to try to salvage what he could of those soybeans, and now he's stuck again.
2: Wow.
1: And wouldn't it be nice if the harvest was always easy? Perfect weather, great yields, low moisture numbers. But the truth is the harvest is hard work, Jill.
2: Yeah.
1: And it's ongoing work. It's true with corn and soybeans, and it's true with soles as well. And we are so grateful for our impact partners that are invested in the long game. You know, they're in month after month with an investment in the ministry of MyBridge that helps to accelerate evangelistic efforts in Nebraska and around the world while we keep doing the day-by-day sowing and reaping.

This time of year, the pace gets fast. Life fills with school schedules, pickups, drop-offs, new commitments. In the middle of all that, a night to slow down is in order. An evening to lift our eyes and remember the hope we have in Jesus. Let me tell you about my Jesus. Coming to Omaha this fall, the Stars Tour with Ann Wilson. 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A night of songs and stories that point to the faithfulness of God. My life is a God story. Ann Wilson and Peter Burton, The Stars Tour. 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

That is Jamie McDonald here on My Bridge Radio, Ain't No Way. Hey, Brandon Lake has a brand new song that reminds us how good God is. That song is coming up in about 4 minutes on My Bridge Radio. Right now, a reminder that you are a child of the Most High God and the Most High God's for you. Here's Ben Fuller and Who I Am on My Bridge Radio.

0: It is the new one from Brandon Lake on MyBridge Radio, How Good God Is. You know, every Monday morning here on MyBridge Radio, Jill and Heath have a lot of things to remind us about God's goodness. Some of what they shared with us this morning was some encouragement for us to be careful about what we feed our minds.
1: Your mind will follow whatever you feed it. So want better thoughts, consume better things. Ooh. That was an opener of an email I read last week, Keith. And man, it just got me thinking. A friend of the MyBridge family who lives in Shickley, he leverages listening to MyBridge to fuel his thoughts. Mm. He said, I listen to MyBridge daily and it helps me surrender all my anxieties to God. Well, last month, this friend had a pre-operation test.
2: Okay.
1: And you can imagine there would be some anxieties.
2: An operation recently? Absolutely.
1: And above the noise of the machines as his test is going on, he can hear music. Mm. So he asked the tech, like, what the guy was listening to. And he said, well, MyBridge Radio. Mm. And a wave of relief washed over him. And doesn't that just feel like God? Our friend told us, like, he had no idea what that did for me. Mm. The test results came back okay. God gives us what we need when we need it. And thought, that is just too true. Mm. And we can be fueling that by what we're listening to.
2: Absolutely.
1: What we're letting ourselves consume. And Heath, obviously, it's Impact Days on MyBridge Radio. Next week is our Impact Days finale, when we invite our listening family to respond to what God may be calling them into, which may look like becoming an impact partner, becoming more than a listener as they invest monthly in our ministry, helping us be more than a radio station.
2: Yeah, our impact partners are so vital. They're the ones that are, as you said, monthly investing in the ministry and just basically saying, hey, we're part of this. We're with you as long as we can be, month after month. And we've got a goal for 200 of those
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1: Yes, that then are making it possible that our frequencies on the air and impacting four friends from Shickley who are going into pre-op tests and just need to be reminded that God's there.

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2: Maybe midnight or midday, never early, never late.